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1: Roger, number 56, number 56, number 55. The caller was calling from number 14 Wynn Road, which is just north of Mission Drive, stating there's smoke issuing from the back of their property, which puts it at either 14 or 16 Mission Drive. They did say there's no flames, just smoke, and it is decreasing.
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0: Both Melton and Caroline Springs haven't responded. You require two further brigades. Rockbank is still due to turn out.
1: Negative, Foxtrot. No further brigades required.
0: Roger.
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0: Roger, Rockbank Tanker. Rockbank Tanker, the caller was calling from Wynn Road, number 14 Wynn Road, stated that there was smoke issuing from the rear of her property, which puts it in either 14 or 16 Mission Drive.
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1: 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Caller stated it was behind her residence, which puts it in either 14 or 16 Mission Drive.
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